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Looking at my bank account, man. 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

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We are the ones to give birth to the new generation of prophets, cause it's late.

0: 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Get it?
1: I'd like to dedicate this to all of the Creator's righteous children. 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
1: Soulmates, la matinale du week-end.

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And Roger Daltrey says, I'm going to die before I get old. Well, you know, I'm going to die, so fuck it. Might as well enjoy myself while I'm fucking here.